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4: The KCRG TV9 First Alert Forecast. A stray shower this evening, then another chance late tonight with a low near 71. Winds out of the south at 5 to 15. Chance of storms tomorrow with a high near 88. Winds out of the southwest at 5 to 15. Tomorrow night, a chance of showers and storms with a low near 71. I'm TV9 First Alert Storm Team meteorologist A.J. 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
6: This week's time slide jumps on the last weekend of August in the summer of 83. Everybody thought this was a really new, cool song, but not so much. It was written in the 1920s, 30s by a guy named Irving Berlin. He wrote White Christmas. A true one and done for the 80s. Kicks off the time slide on Retro Pop Reunion. Taco putting on the Ritz.

0: last weekend of August. Summer of 83 is our time slide. All of these songs out at the same time on Retro Pop Reunion. From The Police, Every Breath You Take, to Sweet Dreams by Eurythmics, which, according to Annie Lennox, was not all about being happy.
1: Sweet dreams are made of this. It wasn't a good story. It was actually very self-deprecating. Who am I to disagree? I travel the world in the seven seas. Everybody's looking for something. And it was a statement about myself, ourselves,

0: thanks to that soundtrack on the last weekend of August of 83 on Retro Pop Reunion, one of the biggest new majors in college was dance. That's what they were picking, thanks to the Flashdance soundtrack, with some ear candy before we go to the next dance this week on the time slot on Retro Pop Reunion.
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1: The KCRG TV9 First Alert Forecast. A stray shower this evening, then another chance late tonight with a low near 71. Winds out of the south at 5 to 15. Chance of storms tomorrow with a high near 88. Winds out of the southwest at 5 to 15. Tomorrow night, a chance of showers and storms with a low near 71. I'm TV9 First Alert Storm Team meteorologist A.J. Rickman on 105.7 KOKZ, Iowa's Classic Hits.

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1: Hey, it's Waters from the Waters Wake Up Call. Hope you're having a great weekend. Oh, and of course, we had a great week. Monday, we kicked off back to school week. So I thought it'd be fun to talk about our favorite subjects when we went to school back in the day.
2: My favorite was home ec and chorus.
1: What, so singing and cooking and...
2: Yeah, the sewing part. I still sew.
1: Hey, if you liked chorus and sewing, I can call you Singer Sewing Machine.
2: What?
1: I says I'll call you Singer Sewing Machine with the chorus and the home ec sewing.
2: I have upstairs Kenmore.
1: Sewing machine?
2: I'm moving, so I packed it up. But
1: hey, well, since your sewing machine is packed up, maybe you could sing a little.
2: Although it's brown and the sky is gray, I've been for a walk on a winter's day.
1: I'd be safe and warm.
2: I've been safe and warm.
1: If I was in L.A.
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1: The KCRG TV9 First Alert Forecast. A stray shower this evening, then another chance late tonight with a low near 71. Winds out of the south at 5 to 15. Chance of storms tomorrow with a high near 88. Winds out of the southwest at 5 to 15. Tomorrow night, a chance of showers and storms with a low near 71. I'm TV9 First Alert Storm Team meteorologist A.J. Rickman on 105.7 KOKZ, Iowa's Classic Hits.

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1: The KCRG TV9 First Alert Forecast. A stray shower or storm overnight with a low near 71. Winds are out of the south at 5 to 15. On Monday, warm and muggy with a chance of showers and storms and a high near 88. Winds out of the southwest at 5 to 15. Monday night, chance of storms with a low near 71. I'm TV9 First Alert Storm Team meteorologist A.J. Rickman on 105.7 KOKZ, Iowa's Classic Hits.

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1: The KCRG TV9 First Alert Forecast. A stray shower or storm overnight with a low near 71. Winds are out of the south at 5 to 15. On Monday, warm and muggy with a chance of showers and storms and a high near 88. Winds out of the southwest at 5 to 15. Monday night, chance of storms with a low near 71. I'm TV9 First Alert Storm Team meteorologist A.J. Rickman on 105.7 KOKZ, Iowa's Classic Hits.

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1: The KCRG TV9 First Alert Forecast. A stray shower or storm overnight with a low near 71. Winds are out of the south at 5 to 15. On Monday, warm and muggy with a chance of showers and storms and a high near 88. Winds out of the southwest at 5 to 15. Monday night, chance of storms with a low near 71. I'm TV9 First Alert Storm Team meteorologist A.J. 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
1: The KCRG TV9 First Alert Forecast. A stray shower or storm overnight with a low near 71. Winds are out of the south at 5 to 15. On Monday, warm and muggy with a chance of showers and storms and a high near 88. Winds out of the southwest at 5 to 15. Monday night, chance of storms with a low near 71. I'm TV9 First Alert Storm Team meteorologist A.J. 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
1: The KCRG TV9 First Alert Forecast. A stray shower or storm overnight with a low near 71. Winds are out of the south at 5 to 15. On Monday, warm and muggy with a chance of showers and storms and a high near 88. Winds out of the southwest at 5 to 15. Monday night, chance of storms with a low near 71. I'm TV9 First Alert Storm Team meteorologist A.J. Rickman on 105.7 KOKZ, Iowa's Classic Hits.

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1: Hey, it's Waters from the Waters Wake Up Call. Hope you're having a great weekend. Oh, and of course, we had a great week. You know, I always say my favorite part of the morning is talking to you, and I'm here to help.
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1: 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A stray shower or storm overnight with a low near 71. Winds are out of the south at 5 to 15. On Monday, warm and muggy with a chance of showers and storms and a high near 88. Winds out of the southwest at 5 to 15. Monday night, chance of storms with a low near 71. I'm TV9 First Alert Storm Team meteorologist A.J. Rickman on 105.7 KOKZ, Iowa's Classic Hits.

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0: We have to stop for a couple seconds. 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
1: Hey, it's Waters from the Waters Wake Up Call. Hope you're having a great weekend. Oh, and of course, we had a great week. Back to School Tunes Day and those songs that really take you back to a particular memory from school. 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
1: The KCRG TV9 First Alert Forecast. A stray shower or storm overnight with a low near 71. Winds are out of the south at 5 to 15. On Monday, warm and muggy with a chance of showers and storms and a high near 88. Winds out of the southwest at 5 to 15. Monday night, chance of storms with a low near 71. I'm TV9 First Alert Storm Team meteorologist A.J. Rickman on 105.7 KOKZ, Iowa's Classic Hits.

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3: Rocky Marciano was undefeated in 49 professional fights and was the world heavyweight boxing champion from 1952 to 1956, when the sport's popularity was its highest. He remains the only person to hold the heavyweight title without a tie or defeat during his entire career. He had a relentless style and great stamina, and his knockout percentage of 87.75 is one of the highest in history. He retired from the ring at age 32 and was active in television and business. On August 31, 1969, Rocky Marciano was a passenger in a small private plane traveling from Chicago to Des Moines. But the weather turned bad, and the pilot tried to set the plane down on a small airfield outside of Newton. The plane hit a tree 2 miles short of the runway. Rocky Marciano and pilot Glenn Bells and passenger Frankie Farrell, both of Des Moines, were killed. It is still not known if the crash was caused by engine failure, pilot error, or both. In 2019, a memorial was dedicated at the south end of Newton, near where the accident occurred. Marciano had planned to spend the night in Des Moines before returning home to celebrate his 46th birthday the next day. But a plane crash ended his life one day before that birthday, near Newton, on this date in 1969. And that's Iowa Almanac for August 31st. Follow us on Twitter at Iowa Almanac. Until tomorrow, I'm Jeff Stein.
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1: 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The Farm Progress Show is back in Boone, Iowa this year and will take place September 1st through the 3rd. The Farm Progress Show is the largest outdoor farm show in the country and brings tens of thousands of people to central Iowa. 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We will hear more from Matt Youngman, Director of Events for Farm Progress, next.
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1: Matt Youngman is the Director of Events for Farm Progress, and he says that people attend the Farm Progress Show every year in hopes of seeing the newest technology and innovations in agriculture.
3: Yeah, most certainly. You know, the products and technologies that are unveiled on Tuesday morning at 8 o'clock, I know that there are a few tractors being unveiled and a lot of other things, and those are marketed globally. So the people that are coming from overseas and around the world, they're coming because, you know, this is the place where those kinds of things are unveiled globally, and they want to get a first look at it just like a Midwest farmer does.
1: Youngman says that exhibitors have made a habit of unveiling new technologies at the show because it is one of the biggest farm shows in the country.
3: We work with them because we want to help them promote that. And, you know, we want to bring farmers and bring the people that they want to have see this. So we work with them and make sure that they get the best possible exposure that they can. But they want to do it here because it's, you know, for a lot of these folks, it's the largest gathering of their customers. It's the largest gathering of, agricultural Wall Street analysts. It's the largest gathering of the ag media. So, they want to do this where there's a concentration of those folks.
1: 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For more information, visit farmprogressshow.com. 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
1: The KCRG TV 9 First Alert Forecast. Today, the chance for storms with a high of 88. Southwest winds at 5 to 15 miles per hour. Tonight brings a chance storms with a low of 71. Light southeast winds. Slight chance storms tomorrow with a high of 90. A slight chance of storms north tomorrow night. Otherwise, mostly clear with a low of 73. I'm TV 9 First Alert Storm Team Meteorologist Camille Dinka on 105.7 KOKZ, Iowa's Classic Hits.

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heartbreaking. But thank goodness their sister was old enough where she could take care of them and then eventually adopt them, and they all stayed together. Ah, that's the way it should be, man. That's just the way it is. That's the way it should be. So anyway, there you go. There is a bright side. If it brightened your morning half as much as it did mine, please sing along with the Bright Side Kids on the Bus. Oh.

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1: From the TV9 Newsroom, I'm Emily Schrod. Sunday, dozens of people in Dubuque gave their input as the Dubuque Community School District works to make almost $18 million in cuts over the next 4 years. The district says some schools will have to close in order to make that budget work. Officials are considering three different options. All of them would include closing Jefferson Middle School. After the presentation, groups gave their feedback to district leaders. The final community input meeting is set for September 2nd at 6 p.m. at Irving Elementary. A task force will review the feedback and recommend one option to the school board. The board is set to vote on a plan sometime this fall. The Polk County Sheriff's Office says one of their deputies was involved in a head-on wrong-way crash early Sunday morning. It happened in central Iowa. Court documents show 41-year-old Mandy Gaither of Ames was driving south on I-35 in the northbound lanes when she hit the deputy head-on. Gaither is charged with operating while under the influence, child endangerment, and false imprisonment. Investigators say Gaither's 14-year-old child was in the vehicle at the time. An Iowa State Patrol airplane was watching the vehicle from above and recorded video of the child hanging out the window trying to escape while Gaither was driving the wrong way. Officials say the teen is hurt, but no other injuries have been reported. For breaking news alerts and your first alert forecast anytime, download the TV9 News app.
2: Today, a chance for storms, the high of 88. Southwest winds at 5 to 15 miles per hour. Tonight brings a chance storms with the low of 71. Light southeast winds. Slight chance of storms tomorrow with a high of 90. A slight chance of storms north tomorrow night. Otherwise, mostly clear with a low of 73. I'm TV9 First Alert Storm Team Meteorologist Camille Dinka on 105.7 KOKZ.

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0: Classic Hits. 105.7 KOKZ, that's Hall & Oates. And Kiss on My List. It is 6:15 on a Monday morning. Waters wake up call. How's your Monday so far? Is it a typical Monday or is it kind of nice? I kind of like it. I kind of like this Monday morning. It's nice to get back to work. Always, you know, there's not much better. There's not many things better anyway than sitting on your butt and playing some tunes. That's right. I get paid for this. I do some other things too, but I don't talk about them much. All right. So anyway, we are looking for a high of 90 today and a slight chance for some thunderstorms. 92 tomorrow, slight chance for some thunderstorms. And then we got nothing but sunshine on Wednesday and a high of 93 and still 90 for throwback Thursday. And ooh, it's going to chilly up on Friday, only getting up to 89. So, yeah, I'd get a coat ready. Farron 74 is what we got right now in Hiawatha. Farron 75 in Waterloo. And I'll tell you what, I was getting creative over the weekend and trying to come up with some snowplow names. Because Linn County has finally decided to get on the wagon and do a little snowplow naming. I know Blackhawk, last year, started doing some snowplow things. I don't think that Linn County has yet. Have they? Let's see. I'm gonna see here. It doesn't look like we've done anything. I'm a resident of Linn County, so I was spending the weekend. I was just, you know, rolling around some ideas in my head. About some snowplow names and stuff, and there was a rule I had forgotten once I had, you know, come up with 10 ideas. Not all of them great, mind you, but I had realized a rule that I was breaking, so a lot of those I had to just cross off. Oh, it was very frustrating. Anyway, I'll tell you all about that coming up here at 6:30, and I've got your written headlines coming up at 6:50. This morning I was doing a little writing as well because it's no rhyme or reason day. And I decided to write a little, poetry. That's right. No rhymes, no reason, just some, no rhyme, no reason poetry. I thought I would do. So, I would like to thrill you with some of my no rhyme, no reason poetry. Okay? You ready? All right, here we go. Some cars are fast, some cars are slow. I've got a sandwich that's made with bologna. See, it doesn't rhyme, and there's no reason to that, right? So that's a no rhyme, no reason kind of a poem. No rhyme or reason. Or when I see you smile, it lights up my world. Hey, where's the TV remote? No rhyme, no reason. Sing me a song, you're the piano man. My hydraulic press is no longer in the garage. There's another one, no rhyme, no reason. I'm a joker, I'm depressed. I've been making a Colonel Henry Blake fishing hat. yeah, I thought, you know, let's put some lyrics in there as well. Okay, here's another one. I looked out the window and what did I see? Pretty girls. I wonder what Jimmy Mittens is doing. Or here's another lyrical one. I bless the rains down in Africa. I am serious and don't call me Shirley. There's a few examples. So I thought if you feel like getting your brain going, and it really does, it starts the brain up. A little creativity. It wakes the brain up, gets it active, gets it moving. It's like doing some calisthenics for your body in the morning, you know, for your brain, getting creative, coming up. And really, I mean, you know, it doesn't have to rhyme and it doesn't have to have a reason. So really, it's a very, very easy way to ease in the brain in your Monday morning life. Okay, see what I said there, that proves that my brain isn't going full force, because it's not all that creative to come up with poetry that doesn't rhyme and has no reason. So celebrate No Rhyme or Reason Day with me and come up with some poems that don't rhyme and that have no reason. 364-1057 or 234-1057. You can always text me as well at 319-364-1057, or I will burden you with more of my own. That's right. So you better get into it, man. You better get into it. And coming up, I was quoting Africa. I bless the rains down in Africa. I am serious, and don't call me Shirley. That's coming up next.
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Classic Hits, 105.7 KOKZ, America's Sister Golden Hair, 6:31, Monday morning. Waters wake-up call. Here we've got about fair and 74 degrees. And Prince, Little Red Corvette, do it.

0: Classic hits, 105.7 KOKZ. That's Prince and Little Red Snowplow. Hey, I came up with another one. Another name for the, you know, Linn County is naming a snowplow. So I'm trying to come up with as many ideas as possible. And I think Little Red Snowplow is pretty awful, actually. It's pretty awful. Yeah, I don't think I'm going to try that. But, you know, that's one thing you can do is you can just add snowplow, you know, to a song title, you know, like In the Snowplow Tonight. Huh? Or... We built this snowplow on rock and roll, or you shook my snowplow all night long, or Isla snowplow. You give snowplows a bad name, or imagine my snowplow. Thanks, John Lennon, for that one. All right. Anyway, enough of that nonsense. Let's do some other nonsense. Well, first, let's look at what things are happening outside. Like, it's already like 74 degrees. Humidity is not so bad, though. It's like 79%. Usually when I come in, it's like 99%. So, you know, comparatively, it's not so bad. So, yeah. And winds aren't blowing much at all. So, yeah, we got fair and 74 in Hiawatha. Waterloo, we got fair and 75. Looking for a high about 90 today and a slight chance for some thunderstorms. But seriously, about the whole snowplow thing and Linn County finally getting on the wagon and naming some snowplows, naming 8 snowplows. And I thought, you know, I was just kind of sitting around. I thought, hey, let's get out the notepad and just see what I come up with, right? And I came up with a bunch, but then, you know, I went on to the Linn County website just to kind of re-familiarize with the rules. And for some reason, I didn't see the rule before of the it can only have 14 characters, including spaces. You know, under 15 is what it says. So, you know, you can't have over 14. So I look at my list and I'm counting the characters and there are a lot there that too long, some of them way too long. So I thought I'd give you a few of the way too long snowplow names. And, you know, I'm glad some of them are too long because I don't want to use them really. But I do still have a bunch that are... you know, up to speed, you know, following the number of characters rule. But some that aren't. Here's one that's 27 characters. Guardian of the Municipality. Like I say, I'm glad that one's too long. Nippy Woolstocking. Oh, I feel cheap just saying these. Andrew D'Ice Clay. The Frost and the Flurious. I kind of like that one, but that's, let's see here. 5, 6, 9, 10, 13, 17, 18, 19, 23, 20. That's another 27 one, like Guardian of the Municipality. Let's see. Shweddy Snowballs. That's too long. I even made it with 1D, and it's still too long. And I even took one of the D's and the W off the snowballs, and it's still too long. So Shweddy Snowballs does not work. Edward Snowed In. Instead of, you know, Edward Snowden, you know, the whistleblower from, might be too old a reference, but Edward Snowed In, or Taking Care of Blizzness. You know, short for blizzard, you see. Taking Care of Blizzness. But again, that's way too long. And I also came up with Amy Poehler Vortex. How's that? Pretty rotten, huh? Well, thank goodness the ones that are just long enough, they're brilliant. I'm not going to tell you any of them, obviously, because it's a contest. So I'm not going to tell you that... let's see here. No. I don't know. Maybe I'll come up with, I'll eliminate some of these and read more of them. But I came up with some cool local Iowa kinds of references and some other things. So But I think, what is it, Thursday, I think the deadline is. So, yeah, snowplow names. I'm going to try and get somebody on from Linn County representing this contest. And, hey, if there's anybody listening who works for Linn County who can call me and talk about the snowplow names a little bit, you know. Like I said earlier, it's just good to get creative, especially on a Monday morning, and get your brain fired up. You know what I mean? So creativity is the key, my friends. So if you want to come up with some snowplows, maybe you're not a Linn County resident and you just want to come up with some and you want to share it with the world, well, you can call me, 364-1057 or 234-1057. Got your Hit Run headlines on the way in 10 minutes.
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0: Classic Hits, 105.7 KOKZ. That is Fleetwood Mac and Dreams. And I've got two references here for you, one for each of the topics I've brought up so far. It's No Rhyme or Reason Day, and it's also, I was talking about some of the names I came up with for snowplows that were way too long. But one of the winners, God, where was it? I can't remember where it was, but there's a snowplow called Sleetwood Mac somewhere. And it should be Sleetwood Mac Truck. Hey, I don't know. And the other thing was, it's No Rhyme or Reason Day. So I'm coming up with some No Rhyme or Reason poems, you know, that don't rhyme and have no reason. So thunder always happens when it's raining. My foot itches. That is an example of a no rhyme or reason poem. And I made it up in a second. That's the beauty of it having no rhyme or reason is it's a very easy poem to write. So I would like to hear what you come up with for no rhyme or reason poetry. All right. To celebrate No Rhyme or Reason Day. Okay, 364-1057 or 234-1057, or you can text me, 319-364-1057. Fair and 74 right now in Hiawatha. We've got Fair and 75 in Waterloo, and we'll get the full forecast for you coming up here in, oh, about 5-10 minutes. But right now,
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0: Hey, you know, it's also National Trail Mix Day, otherwise known as National Dig Out All the Raisins and Throw Them in the Garbage Day. Oof. Took a while to get out. The Iran war hit 6 months. The Strait of Hormuz has seen so little traffic, it was made an honorary JCPenney. A truck loaded with more than 50,000 cans of Pabst Blue Ribbon, PBR me ASAP, was stolen in California. Police say the PBR is a street value of up to $60. Well worth it, well worth it. A new survey shows bus drivers are among those most commonly divorced or separated, mainly because they are constantly picking up other people. The new Miss USA is also a mom. Instead of world peace, she asked for a glass of wine and an Emily Henry book. Burning Man kicked off this weekend, in case you're wondering where that smell is coming from. A movie based on Hooters is in the works. Yes, a movie based on Hooters. That's a really quick turnaround, considering Dolly Parton only died like six days ago. I don't know. Dolly Parton's music streams surged more than 2,000% after her passing. You know, there were so many, you could practically build islands in the streams. I didn't deserve a laugh for that. I really didn't. Next week, Star Trek fans will try to set a new record for most people making the Vulcan salute simultaneously. They also will set the record for most virgins in the same building. And finally, Michael Strahan welcomed a baby girl. It was so cute. The baby reached up to feel his mouth and her finger got stuck between her teeth. His teeth. That's all I got, thank God.
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3: From the TV9 Newsroom, I'm Emily Schrod. Sunday, dozens of people in Dubuque gave their input as the Dubuque Community School District works to make almost $18 million in cuts over the next 4 years. The district says some schools will have to close in order to make that budget work. Officials are considering three different options. All of them would include closing Jefferson Middle School. After the presentation, groups gave their feedback to district leaders. The final community input meeting is set for September 2nd at 6 p.m. at Irving Elementary. A task force will review the feedback and recommend one option to the school board. The board is set to vote on a plan sometime this fall. The Polk County Sheriff's Office says one of their deputies was involved in a head-on wrong-way crash early Sunday morning. It happened in central Iowa. Court documents show 41-year-old Mandy Gaither of Ames was driving south on I-35 in the northbound lanes when she hit the deputy head-on. Gaither is charged with operating while under the influence, child endangerment, and false imprisonment. Investigators say Gaither's 14-year-old child was in the vehicle at the time. An Iowa State Patrol airplane was watching the vehicle from above and recorded video of the child hanging out the window trying to escape while Gaither was driving the wrong way. Officials say the teen is hurt, but no other injuries have been reported. For breaking news alerts and your first alert forecast anytime, download the TV9 News app. Eastern.

0: Today, a chance for storms, the high of 88. Southwest winds at 5 to 15 miles per hour. Tonight brings a chance storms with a low of 71. Light southeast winds. Slight chance of storms tomorrow with a high of 90. A slight chance of storms north tomorrow night. Otherwise, mostly clear with a low of 73. ITV9 First Alert Storm Team meteorologist Camille Dinka on 105.7 KOKZ.
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0: He's in that groove.
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0: 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Bananarama Ding Dong. That's Cruel Summer, 7:15 Monday morning. Waters wake up call. And at this very moment, we've got Farron 73 in Hiawatha and in Waterloo. Farron 73 as well, looking for a high today about 90 and maybe some isolated thunderstorms. Tomorrow, sunny and 90 as well. And here's a change for Random Wednesday, sunny and 90. Yeah, that's not a change at all, you see. That was the joke. Oh, boy. I'm a laugh riot, ain't I? He said sarcastically. Okay, so we are celebrating No Rhyme or Reason Day today. And it would have been great if it had fallen on Random Wednesday, but it did not. No, it did not. So we're celebrating No Rhyme or Reason. So I've been writing some poetry with no rhyme and no reason whatsoever. And I was also mentioning the snowplow naming contest. And if you were, because it's only up for Linn County residents, right? It's only open to Linn County residents. So I said, if you're not a resident of Linn County, maybe you can come up with a great name and give it to us, you know, those of us who are in Linn County, and we could benefit from that. So either one or both would be cool. A no rhyme or reason poem. A poem with no rhyme or reason and a name for the Linn County snowplow. Who we got here on KOKZ line number 76? Hello? Hall & Oates. What is happening?
1: Good Monday. Well, I'm out here heading to Misery listening to the Waters wake-up call.
0: Right on!
1: Well, I got a name for the snowplow. So
0: okay.
1: You want one?
0: Yeah, I do.
1: How about Big Orange Blaster?
0: What is Big Orange Blaster? What is that? It sounds like either a big orange super soaker or maybe an orange crush big gulp.
1: Well, they're orange trucks, so.
0: That's true.
1: Big Orange Blaster.
0: Big Orange Blaster. Let's see, hold on. B-I-G space O-R-A-N-G-E space B-L-A-S-T-E-R. That's 18. There can only be 14. I came up with that problem a ton of times.
1: And a little rhyme poem for you today.
0: Yeah.
1: It's Monday again, heading to Missouri, hauling oats to the city, people.
0: Well, there is no rhyme there, but there was a reason, though. There was a reason. There was reason in there.
1: Yeah, because I could have said city folk.
0: Yeah, it had no rhyme, but there was reason. There's a reason you're driving your truck.
1: Right.
0: See, it's no rhyme or reason, meaning you don't want reason in what you're doing.
1: Right.
0: I don't understand.
1: I don't either. I'm trying.
0: Well, Big Orange Blaster and Hall & Oates.
1: I liked it, but Big Orange Blaster, that was mine.
0: Big Orange Blaster. I'll write it down. Thank you, non-Linn County resident.
1: Hey, yeah, back at you there.
0: You know, if for Hall & Oates, if I was to come up with something with no rhyme or reason, I would probably come up with, let's see, hold on, I'll come up with it. Yeah, maybe later I will. Maybe that will be the case. So I'll get back to me on that and we'll get into
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0: 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That's Super Tramp, Mike Waters, 7:32, Monday morning. This is the Waters Wake Up Call. And we've got fair and 73 up and down eastern Iowa, looking for a high of 90 today. And we're celebrating No Rhyme or Reason Day. So I'm writing some poems. So I came up with some more poems for No Rhyme or Reason Day. So it's basically a poem that doesn't rhyme, and there's absolutely no reason to it whatsoever. So it's probably the easiest poem to write. You can start off with like a song lyric and then go into something else that has no reason whatsoever to do with the first line, right? So it can be like a two-line, that's what I'm writing anyway, two-line poems that don't rhyme and have no reason. It's my new No Rhyme or Reason poetry. That's right. I looked online. This has never been done before. Yeah, I always come up with the best stuff, don't I? Yeah, that's right. At least it's unique, huh? Come on. It may be stupid, it may be corny, but it's unique and original. There. And very, very special. Let me just add that. Thank you very much. So if you've got a No Rhyme or Reason poem, I would love to hear from you. 364-1057 or 234-1057. You can text me at 319-364-1057, and you can prove you're just as dopey as I am. Isn't that what you want? Huh? Isn't that your goal? Isn't it? Huh? Is this thing on? All right. Well, we'll take a break from that and do a few other things.
1: And now, the Waters Wake Up Call with this morning's three things you didn't know you needed to hear.
2: So without further ado,
0: damn dog. Dog brings a live armadillo into the house. Dog named Bingo. B-I-N-G-O is how you spell that, I believe. But delivered a live armadillo into his family's house. And by the way, off camera, Bingo eventually listened to his owner and actually brought the armadillo out of the house. But listen.
3: Bingo, drop it. No! No!
0: Good Lord. Yeah, there was a dog who had an armadillo, and I don't know. What should they name the armadillo? I know the dog is Bingo. Bingo and Armadillo. It sounds like a very disturbing Disney movie to me. That's what it sounds like. Anyway, hey, you know what? Let's talk about stupid streamers, influencers, YouTubeists. This is just the dumbest thing in the world. There are now these people who decided, hey, let's go up to live grizzly bears and film us with the grizzly bears, interacting with them and running with them. Well, I think, and I don't know if anything has happened to them yet, but whatever happens, it's their own fault. Listen.
4: Too late to move.
5: Too late to move.
4: Okay.
5: Oh my God.
0: The grizzly bear is catching fish, by the way, out of a stream, and maybe he will find out sooner that there is more to eat there by the side of the river with the human beings. I don't know if he'll discover that. The video didn't go on that long, so gosh, I sure hope those two are okay.
6: Give us this third thing.
0: Did I sound convincing? Probably not. All right, so I thought since we were talking about armadillos and grizzly bears, I should raise a little bit of awareness to the fact that it's National Zoo Awareness Day. And it really does make me, maybe it makes you wonder as well, what zookeepers know that we don't.
7: Confessions of a Zookeeper.
8: The alligator never moves because it's been dead for years.
7: Zookeeper Confessions.
8: The snake exhibit is empty. You're just staring at a glass cage of leaves.
9: Zookeeper confession.
8: The nuggets at the snack bar are made of whatever animal died the day before.
7: Zookeeper confession.
8: If nobody's looking, I nudge annoying kids into the lion cage.
0: Yeah.
9: Shh.
7: Zookeeper confession.
8: I stay late at night to watch the panda bears.
7: Well. Zookeeper confession.
8: At home, I can't even keep a goldfish alive.
7: Zookeeper's secret.
8: Yeah, I also think the zoo sucks.
0: Thank you for those confessions, Ms. Zookeeper. And I do believe that's three things.
10: What the hell were those things?
1: Three things you didn't know you needed to hear.
11: Thanks. I needed that.
1: This is the Waters Wake Up Call.
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It goes along, you see, with the name of the plow contest in Linn County. I was going to say taking care of blizzness, you know, blizz, short for blizzard, but it was too long. Plus, it kind of sounded stupid, so I decided to just nix that idea. Nix it. Here's In Excess.

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1: 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I need you tonight, 7:53, Monday morning, Waters wake-up call. At this very second, do you realize we've got fair skies and, wait for it, 73 degrees in Hiawatha and in Waterloo. Everywhere it's fair and 73. Looking for a high today about 90, maybe a slight chance for thunderstorms. And then tomorrow, same thing, high of about 92, actually, slight chance of some thunderstorms, high of 93 by Wandom Wednesday, and sunny. So it's going to be a hot week. I wonder what it's going to be like in Lake of the Woods, because I'm heading to Lake of the Woods. Finally, I'm going fishing. Lake of the Woods, and it's going to be a blast. And you know, on Friday, I was talking about making a Colonel Henry Blake from MASH fishing hat. Well, it came over the weekend, and it was too small, so I'm going to have to take it back. I do have another one ordered that's coming today. So hopefully, because I got all the rest of the stuff, so maybe I can decorate my Colonel Blake hat quick tonight and show you tomorrow, and if not tomorrow, by Wandom Wednesday. That might be even better, because I'm going to have all kinds of Wandom lures and flies and all kinds of stuff on my Colonel Henry Blake fishing hat. So I'm pretty excited about that. I don't mind telling you. Anyway, I wanted to give you an update on the Colonel Henry Blake hat. All right. And I even wrote a no rhyme, no reason poem for my Henry Blake hat. And it's no rhyme or reason day. So I'm writing some poems, some no rhyme or reason poems. They have no rhymes and there's no reason whatsoever to the content of the so-called poem. Let's see, I'll just read you a few things and then we'll go to a phone call here. Okay, here's one no rhyme or reason poem. Some cars are fast, some cars are slow. I've got a sandwich that's made with bologna. See that? That is a no rhyme or reason poem. When I see you smile, it lights up my world. Hey, where's the TV remote? I did one with a lyric. Sing me a song, you're the piano man. My hydraulic press is no longer in the garage. One more, and here's the one about the Henry Blake fishing hat. I'm a joker. I'm depressed. I've been making a Colonel Henry Blake fishing hat. That included a little bit of Steve Miller, the I'm a joker part. I'm a joker. I'm depressed. I've been making a Colonel Henry Blake fishing hat. There you go. I put a little tune there. Okay, I think it's time to go to a phone call. Hello?
2: Morning, Mike Waters.
1: Well, good morning. No, hold on. Don't tell me. Don't tell me.
2: Yeah.
1: We came up with a name for you last Friday.
2: There's an R in there.
1: There's an R in there.
2: It's bent with an R in there.
1: Bent with an R, yes.

0: Iambic parameter or something.
1: Iambic.
0: Iambic. Yeah, it's kind of iambic.
1: I think I may try and come up. See, that kind of had reason because it, you know, like I was trying to come up with one for Hall & Oates. He had one that kind of made sense. So just to give you an example, I work for Quaker, Hall & Oates. Scrap metal is what ends up on Metallica's cutting room floor. There's no sense to that. And there's no rhyme anywhere. So
0: no, there isn't any rhyme anywhere to that.
1: There's no sense. There's no rhyme or reason. You see.
0: I like my poem, though. I do, too. It doesn't rhyme, but...
1: I do, too. I think it's a good, actually a good poem with rhyme and reason. That's the problem.
0: It kind of has that, what is it, iambic parameter?
1: Pentameter.
0: Pentameter, yeah. It's got iambic pentameter.
1: And actually, iambic pentameter is, it's like two syllables. It has two syllable lines. It's like five sets of two syllable lines. That's the iambic pentameter. Like if you were to go, let's see, like ba-dump, ba-dump, ba-dump. You know what I mean? Or a da-dum, da-dum, da-dum, da-dum, da-dum, da-dum, da-dum, da-dum, da-dum. See, five of those, five of the two syllable things together. And that wasn't quite that either, but I wasn't asking for iambic pentameter. So anyway, it made too much sense, bent with an R. I loved the poem, though, but that is kind of the problem. And we'll check with news and weather. Maybe there'll be some rhyme or reason to that. I don't know. It's coming up next here.
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Cheryl, thank you, Cheryl. All I want to do, it's 8:11 on a Monday morning. 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

0: Classic Hits 105.7 KOKZ. That is Blondie, Heart of Glass. You know, I when I first heard that, first few times, I should say, I thought they were singing Water Glass, not Heart of Glass. Kind of sounds like Water Glass. I don't know. I was young and I was dumber. Yeah, that's Blondie. It's Heart of Glass, not Water Glass. It's 8:15, Monday morning. Water's wake-up call. Bright Side on the way in about 15 minutes. We are, first of all, celebrating National No Rhyme or Reason Day. And I got a No Rhyme or Reason poem. Let's see. Good morning. They write, three people in a bathtub, and the back one says to the front one, hand me the soap. And the front one says, what do you think I am, a radio? That makes no sense, and there's no rhyme. I give that a 10. Nicely done. Nicely done. I love the text. Let's see. She wore a raspberry beret. Aspen groves are considered a single organism. Oh yeah, that's another no rhyme or reason. I love that. Okay, so I was thinking about Dolly Parton, right? Dolly Parton. We lost Dolly Parton, which is a tragedy for me. I'm not a big country music fan, but I loved Dolly Parton. I still love Dolly Parton. But, you know, it's what happens, you know, the old celebrities pass away and it's painful for a lot of us, right? Remember when Betty White passed? It's like, oh, man, not Betty White. Well, now Dolly Parton, you know, we got to get on this before we lose more of these good folks who are our favorite celebrities. Like, and who do we need to save most? You know, these, you know, to protect, maybe get some extra security / nursing doctor staff kind of thing. Jane Fonda, you know, if you look at the 9 to 5 stars, and Jane Fonda and Lily Tomlin, both still with us. Jane Fonda is going to turn 89 in December. Lily Tomlin is going to be 87 tomorrow. So they are getting up there. So who else do we need to protect? Carol Burnett. She's my number one now, is Carol Burnett. She's 93. So I want her to stick around for ever. Morgan Freeman is 89. We need to protect him. Dick Van Dyke will be 101 come December. Rita Moreno, 94, 95 in December. William Shatner, 95, and his character's from Iowa, you know. Let's see, who else? Alan Alda will be 90 this year. So I think Alan Alda and Carol Burnett are my couple. Mel Brooks is right up there, too. He's 100, you know. So I'd say if I was to go with the trifecta of the older celebrities we need to protect, Mel Brooks, Alan Alda, and Carol Burnett. That's what I think. And I don't think there's anyone more important than that. And Dick Van Dyke, I guess. So, you know, there are a lot of them. There are so many good ones out there who just need to, I don't know, stick around forever. That's what I think. Who do you think most needs to be protected? Now that we've lost another great one, you know, great human being, talented lady, you know, who do we need to protect most to keep with us as long as we possibly can? Call me, text me, whatever you want to do, and we'll do some Earth, Wind, and Fire when we come back. Right here, KOKZ, why does...
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That's Tommy Two Tone. That's right, Tommy Two Tone. It's 8:30 on a Monday morning. How about this for the name of the Linn County snowplow, or one of the eight, I should say? Cuts like a snowplow blade. All right, that's just terrible. I know. I knew it was terrible when I said it, so I shouldn't have said it. But here's Brian Adams. Take me out of this.

0: 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That's Bry with a Y. Adams, up in Adams. Waters wake up call is 8:35 on a Monday morning, and we've got fair skies 73 up and down eastern Iowa, looking for sunshine and 90 today. And you know, Brian Adams is a lot like me. He will never admit it, and I don't blame him, but that song was written about his, you know, I've got my plastic fork. He had a plastic knife, and that plastic knife he used to cut his birthday cake, and it cut like a knife, like just like a real metal knife is what he's talking about there, is his plastic knife cut like a real knife. And you know which birthday cake it was? I'm not sure how old he was, but it was the summer of 69. That's right. And that's all made up. It's all as if you didn't know. I just, you know, I have to make up people who also worship plasticware. So I was hoping maybe Brian Adams, and I don't know, maybe he did write it for his plastic knife that really cut like a metal knife. So that's what I have to fall back on. It's really sad, but that's where I am in life, I guess. Well, now I'm depressed. I think I know a cure.
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0: 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So, you know, when marriages break up or, you know, you tragically lose your parents, what happens to the kids, especially if there are quite a few kids? I mean, if they don't have a relative to go to, they may go to different homes, different families, and be split up. How heartbreaking is that? Well, there can be a bright side, of course, because that's what this is, the bright side. Well, there's this woman who gave up her scholarship in college and put her education on hold because something like that happened to her and her four younger siblings. And she did all that to keep them all together. So you have Bailey Lane, the older sister. She fought to become their foster parent as a teenager and then legally adopted them a couple years later. So now she's 28 and she says the family has found the stability they had been missing. And the best part of all of that is they're sharing their story now with others who are going through that. So maybe she can help them out. But she did. She shared her family's story. This was on social media. It went viral and it racked up millions of views. And she says the response has connected her with others raising relatives under similar circumstances. So you know how misery loves company. And it's good to get a little advice from somebody who's gone through the same thing. So that's what she's doing, helping others as they go through this. And, you know, those circumstances, as she helped her own family recognize that their unconventional path can still be a normal and happy one, and prevented that tragic circumstance of the entire family breaking up, thank God. So big shout out to Bailey, who really stepped up and kept her family together at such a young age. I think that's awesome, and it brightened my morning. And if it brightened your morning half as much as it did mine, you need to sing along with the Bright Side Kids on the bus.

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It is 8:48 on a Monday morning. Waters wake up call. And Dakar's, you might think, but you'd be wrong. Here it is on 105.7 KOKZ. Monday morning, Waters wake up.

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The Cars, you might think. Little old band from Baston. Also from Baston, Aerosmith. And you know, you'd think Boston, the band Boston, would be from Boston, but they're actually from Minsk. No, they're from Boston. Never mind. I'm just being silly. It's 8:51 Monday morning. Water's wake up call. We've got. Are we still at 73, Mr. Computer? Let's see. We've been at 73 for a long time. Ooh, Farron 74 now in Hiawatha, and in Waterloo, 76. We were both at 73. They went up to 76. That's not fair. Looking for a high of 90 today. And, you know, it is No Rhyme or Reason Day. We're celebrating No Rhyme or Reason Day today. So I thought we'd write some No Rhyme or Reason poetry. I thought that'd be a good thing for No Rhyme or Reason Day. So I'm talking about poems that there's no rhyming. And, you know, there are poems that don't rhyme, but most of them have reason. You know, there's a reason for what is being written. Well, I've taken out reason as well as rhyming and come up. It's only two lines. No rhyme or reason poetry only takes two lines. You can use more than two lines, but that's what I use because I can't think of more than that. Like here's a, for instance, here's a no rhyme or reason poem. Some cars are fast, some cars are slow. I've got a sandwich that's made with bologna. See? No reason, no rhyming. When I see you smile, it lights up my world. Hey, where's the TV remote? There's another one. How about this? And I used Billy Joel for the first line. Sing me a song, you're the piano man. My hydraulic press is no longer in the garage. I'm a joker. I'm depressed. I've been making a Colonel Henry Blake fishing hat. Although, I gotta tell you, the fishing hat that came, too small. Apparently, I've got a gigantic melon. See, I look terrible in hats, so I never buy hats, so I don't know my

0: Hey, Max, you look absolutely dashing in that purple tie. Ready to harness the world?
1: You bet, Daisy. I'm ready as I'll ever be. And might I say, your purple tie really pops with your vest.
0: Thanks. I almost went with a cape, but didn't want to come across as pretentious.
1: Nonsense. Anyone in our line of work should rock a cape.
0: You might be onto something, Max.
1: Phew. So here we go. First day on the job. You've got this, right?
0: Right. Don't forget, we both graduated from Dogs, Inc. with honors.
1: Which means I can guide my human around a busy city with ease.
0: And I can give my human a restful night.
1: I hope my human is kind and loving.
0: And I hope mine likes wet kisses and zoomies.
1: Ready to make a difference?
0: Born ready. Let's go!
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0: 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It's 9:13, Monday morning, Waters wake-up call. We have got fair skies, 74 degrees in Hiawatha, 76 degrees in Waterloo, and we're looking for sunny, maybe a slight chance for some thunderstorms today, and a high of about 90. So that's what's going on there, and I've got some current events for you if you're curious.
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0: Are we ready, fake studio audience? Okay, good. It's National Trail Mix Day today, otherwise known as National Dig Out All the Raisins and Throw Them in the Garbage Day. Hey, the Iran War hit 6 months. That's right, 6 month anniversary. The Strait of Hormuz has seen so little traffic, it was made an honorary JCPenney. Way to go, Strait of Hormuz. A truck loaded with more than 50,000 cans of Pabst Blue Ribbon, PBR Me ASAP, yeah, that's right, was stolen. In California, stolen. Police say the PBR has a street value of up to $60. Oof. A new survey shows bus drivers are among those most commonly divorced or separated, mainly because they are constantly picking up other people, which when you're married is a no-no. The new Miss USA is also a mom. Huh. You know, instead of world peace, she asked for a glass of wine and an Emily Henry book. What an Emily Henry book is, I have no idea. But mom knows. Burning Man kicked off this weekend, in case you're wondering where that smell is coming from. A movie based on Hooters is in the works. You know, that's really a quick turnaround considering Dolly Parton only died like 6 days ago. Hey, you know, Dolly Parton's music streams surged more than 2,000% after her death. There were so many, you could practically build islands in those streams. I said islands. You could build islands in those streams. Sorry, not sorry. Next week, Star Trek fans will try to set a new record for most people making the Vulcan salute simultaneously. They will also set the record for most virgins in the same building. And finally, Michael Strahan, welcome to Baby Girl. Yay! Oh, so cute. So cute. The baby reached up to feel his mouth and her finger got stuck between his teeth. All right, well, that's all I got.

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1: weather. The KCRG TV 9 First Alert forecast. Today, the chance for storms with a high of 88. Southwest winds at 5 to 15 miles per hour. Tonight brings a chance storms with a low of 71. Light southeast winds. Slight chance of storms tomorrow with a high of 90. A slight chance of storms north tomorrow night. Otherwise, mostly clear with a low of 73. I'm TV 9 First Alert Storm Team Meteorologist Camille Dinka on 105.7 KOPC, Iowa's Classic Hits.

0: 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That's Billy Joel, Longest Time. It is 9:36 on a Monday morning, Waters Wake Up Call. And I was just looking over this list of older celebrities we need to protect, you know, since Dolly Parton has passed. And, you know, with Dolly parting like she did, not many people have been talking about Tim Curry, great actor who has passed away. And there are a lot of other actors that thankfully are still with us, but we need to protect them so they stay here. You know what I mean? So, and I'm talking about people like, let's see, on this list, Jane Fonda, Julie Andrews, Carol Burnett. Oh, she's one of mine for sure. As well as Lily Tomlin. Carol Burnett's like 93. Lily Tomlin, she turns 87 tomorrow. So, yeah, Morgan Freeman's 89. Dick Van Dyke, he's going to be 101 in December. Mr. William the Shatner, 95. Let's see, who else? Who else is big and on this list? Mel Brooks, yeah, 100. You know who's not on this list? Alan Alda. Why isn't Alan Alda on this list? I want answers. He's, what, 91, I think, or 90, or will be 90, because he was born in 36. So I don't know if he's turned 90 yet, but yeah, 90 this year. So there's, you know, him. So I think my big five would be Alan Alda, Dick Van Dyke, Mel Brooks, Lily Tomlin, and Carol Burnett. Those are my big five. And I had to add Alan Alda. And is there anyone you would add to this list?
1: Clint Eastwood.
0: Oh, Clint Eastwood. That's another great one. Yes. How did I forget Clint? Jeez.
1: I don't know, but...
0: You know, I've got a termite at home called Clint Eastwood. Yeah, Clint Eastwood. He's not as old, though. But yeah, yeah, Clint Eastwood, man. And he just retired. Do you know how many movies he made?
1: A lot.
0: Yeah, that's what I was going to say, because I don't know a specific number, but...
1: Almost like John Wayne.
0: Oh, yeah, he made a ton, too. What's your favorite Clint Eastwood movie?
1: The Good, Bad, and the Ugly.
0: Absolutely. I think so, too. Yep. I love those old, those spaghetti westerns.
1: Yeah.
0: I've got that, what is it, the Dollars Trilogy. Fistful of Dollars for a Few Dollars More, and Good, Bad, and the Ugly. Those are awesome movies.
1: There you go.
0: Yeah.
1: There you go, right there.
0: He appeared in over 60 films. And leading roles in more than 50 of those 60, and he directed 40 feature films, starting with Play Misty for Me in 1971, which is a great movie and scary for DJs. And then Juror Number Two. Did you see Juror Number Two?
1: No.
0: That was a pretty good movie, but that was the last one he directed 2 years ago.
1: Wow.
0: So 53 years he'd been directing movies, 40 of them.
1: That's a lot.
0: Good one, Iron Man. Thank you. Thank you for that.
1: Well, you're welcome.
0: So you protect Clint Eastwood, and I'll protect my termite, Clint Eastwood.
1: Well, he's probably going to eat your house down, so you ain't going to have a home left. So
0: he's got to eat.
1: Yeah.
0: He's going to eat me out of house and home.
1: Yeah.
0: Literally.
1: Yeah.
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Classic Hits, 105.7 KOKZ, Patti Smyth and Scandal. That is the Warrior. It's 9:50 on a Monday morning. Water's getting out of here. It's been fun hanging out, though, on this celebration of No Rhyme or Reason Day. I'm just going to spend all day writing nonsense poetry that doesn't rhyme. That's my goal. Yeah. And, you know, I think I've got my snowplow name. I'm not going to tell you, of course, because I want to win the contest, because you'll get a picture with your snowplow and then you'll get some merch. Oh, man. It'd be like I'm 10 years old again and in front of one of them monster trucks or something. So, yeah, we'll see. We'll see if I win. I don't know. They're probably not that good enough. You know, I spent the weekend writing up, and I wrote up a ton of them. You know, I just wrote down everything, so a lot of them suck. I wrote a bunch, and then I thought, you know, I probably should check on the rules again. And I realized some of mine were way too long. These could never be used. So I thought I'd share some of those with you before I head out. These are pretty awful. I thought, you know, going along with one of the Marvel things, because those Marvel things are just popular as hell, so I thought Guardian of the Municipality. I know, it's pretty stupid. And it's 27 letters, or it's 27 characters, because they count spaces as well. And it's got to be less than 15. So I counted and I thought, 27, is that less or more than 15? And then I got out my calculator and I realized it was more than 15. So I had to nip it. And speaking of nip, I also came up with Nippy Wool Stocking. Yeah, dumb and too long. And then I thought Andrew D'Ice Clay. Yeah, stupid and too long. Although I liked this one, The Frost and the Flurious. That is also 27. So that also didn't work. I tried Sweaty Snowballs. Even taking off a D, it's too long. Edward Snowed In. Yeah, that, you know, the whistleblower from way back when. It's probably too late a reference anyway. Too old a reference. Edward Snowed In. Or Taking Care of Blizzness. How about Amy Polar Vortex? Also too long and kind of dumb. So I came up with a couple that I've been asking people around the building. If I win, you'll find out what it is. And if I don't, you will never know. So there. So I'm gonna submit that today. I'll let you know how that goes. Also, my Henry Blake fishing cap that doesn't have anything on it yet. You know, I was going to work on it over the weekend. That was my big thing. And it came, and it was too small. I've got a gigantic melon, and I didn't know that because I look terrible in hats and never buy them. So I've got this gigantic melon with one of the caps being way too small. So I'm going to return that, and I've got one that's a large coming my way. And I'm hoping to have that done by tomorrow. And then I'll bring in my Colonel Henry Blake from MASH fishing hat with all the flies and the lures on it. And, oh, it'll be beautiful. The thing is, I can't find a hat band. There are no hat bands. If I were to get a hat band, I'd have to get it attached to a hat that costs a lot of money. So I've got to figure out the hat band thing, because it'll be incomplete without the hat band. So that's my goal for today, okay, just so you know. And tomorrow, being Tuesday and September 1st, I'm going to do something. I don't know what yet, but I'm going to do something. And finally, I gotta let you know that Wendy Brewer won those Iowa Hawkeye football season tickets. And I tried to get a hold of Wendy, and Wendy's busy. It's Monday. She's probably working or whatever. But Wendy, you're the winner. Wendy Brewer. You got yourself the Hawkeye season tickets. And if you don't have a plus one,
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I'm hot-blooded, I'm hot-blooded. 105.7 KOKZ, Iowa's classic hits.

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3: weather. The KCRG TV 9 First Alert Forecast. Today, the chance for storms with a high of 88. Southwest winds at 5 to 15 miles per hour. Tonight brings a chance storms with a low of 71. Light southeast winds. Slight chance storms tomorrow with a high of 90. A slight chance of storms north tomorrow night. Otherwise, mostly clear with a low of 73. I'm TV9 First Alert Storm Team Meteorologist Camille Dinka on 105.7 KOKZ, Iowa's Classic Hits.

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1057 KOKZ. Iowa's Classic Hits with another class reunion lunch all set. Coming up at noon today, I'll bring you the top three hits on this date from 1989. All she wants to do is dance. Here's Don Henley on KOKZ.

0: 1057 KOKZ, Iowa's classic hits. Michael Jackson, some Madonna, some Elton John on the way as well in another long set. 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
4: 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This week, Casey takes you back to September 3rd, 1983. That's when the Eurythmics enjoyed Sweet Dreams, ELO declared rock and roll is king, Taco was putting on the Ritz, and Bonnie Tyler witnessed a total eclipse of the heart. 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
1: Iowa weather. 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Warm and muggy. Slight chance of storms in 88. Slight chance of storms tonight, 71. Hot and humid tomorrow. Slight chance of storms, a high of 90. Southwest winds, 5 to 15 today. Light southeast winds tonight. Partly cloudy and hot Wednesday, a high near 92. Slight chance of storms Thursday, we're up near 89. I'm TV9 meteorologist Joe Winters on 105.7 KOKZ, Iowa's Classic Hits.

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0: 1057 KOKZ, Iowa's classic hits. Stick around. Class reunion lunch is all set on the way. We've got the top three hits on this date from 1989. Paula Abdul has her number one song with Straight Up in February of that year, but she has another number one coming up in our class reunion lunch. We've got the title track of the second album for New Kids on the Block with a hit, and then Richard Marx on the way to the number one spot as well. Part of our class reunion lunch next on KOKZ.
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The title track from their second album. Here's New Kids on the Block, number 3 on this date in 1989. Here's Hangin' Tough.

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Number one song from 1989 on this date from Paula Abdul. Here's Cold Hearted on KOKZ.

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1: KCRG TV9 First Alert Forecast, warm and muggy. Slight chance of storms in 88. Slight chance of storms tonight, 71. Hot and humid tomorrow. Slight chance of storms, a high of 90. Southwest winds, 5 to 15 today. Light southeast winds tonight. Partly cloudy and hot Wednesday, a high near 92. Slight chance of storms Thursday, we're up near 89. I'm TV9 meteorologist Joe Winters on 105.7 KOKZ, Iowa's Classic Hits.

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0: 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We'll kick off more of your favorites with Michael Jackson. You'll hear from John Waite, some Alanna Miles coming up. And not Mike Waters tomorrow, but Jeff Winfield will be filling in on the Waters Wake Up Call. 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

105.7 KOKZ, Iowa's classic hits. Well, if you want to go see Taylor Dayne in Vegas, she is there with her Tell It to My Heart, the Taylor Dayne Experience show in November and December and a little bit into January as well. Here she is with KOKZ.

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1: KCRG TV9 First Alert Forecast, warm and muggy. Slight chance of storms in 88. Slight chance of storms tonight, 71. Hot and humid tomorrow. Slight chance of storms, a high of 90. Southwest winds, 5 to 15 today. Light southeast winds tonight. Partly cloudy and hot Wednesday, a high near 92. Slight chance of storms Thursday, we're up near 89. I'm TV9 meteorologist Joe Winters on 105.7 KOKZ, Iowa's Classic Hits.

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0: 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We're kicking off another long set with Kansas. Stick around. We've got the Forgotten 45 at 345 this afternoon and the 5 o'clock traffic jam for your enjoyment on KOKZ.
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1057 KOKZ, Iowa's Classic Hits. On a Monday afternoon with Jeff Winfield, it is predictable. School's back in session. Football season, well, it started for high school and for college. Iowa State, you and I play this weekend. That's when summer returns in full force.

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1: KCRG TV9 First Alert Forecast, warm and muggy, slight chance of storms in 88. Slight chance of storms tonight, 71, hot and humid tomorrow. Slight chance of storms, a high of 90. Southwest winds, 5 to 15 today, light southeast winds tonight. Partly cloudy and hot Wednesday, a high near 92. Slight chance of storms Thursday, we're up near 89. I'm TV9 meteorologist Joe Winters on 105.7 KOKZ, Iowa's Classic Hits.

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Shortened week for Mr. Mike as he's heading north for the Ballard's trip on Thursday over the Labor Day.

0: 1057 KOKZ, Iowa's Classic Hits. Waiting for a Girl Like You is from Foreigner. I've got another 60 minutes of nonstop tunes while you listen at work. I mentioned Hawkeye football returns this Saturday. In fact, the first three games for the Hawks are at Kinnick Stadium. Northern Illinois on Saturday. Iowa State the following Saturday. UNI the following Saturday. And congratulations to Wendy Brewer from Wellsburg. Wendy from Wellsburg was a grand prize winner of a pair of season tickets to enjoy the Hawkeyes and all their home games this season. So enjoy the football and go Hawks from 105.7 KOKZ.
1: As you know, Casey Kasem has unlocked the American Top 40 vaults and is replaying original shows from the 80s. This week, Casey takes you back to September 3rd, 1983. That's when the Eurythmics enjoyed Sweet Dreams, ELO declared rock and roll is king, Taco was putting on the Ritz, and Bonnie Tyler witnessed a total eclipse of the heart. You'll hear those songs, all the top 40 hits, and the long-distance dedications from September 3rd, 1983, right here on American Top 40, the 80s.
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80s Iowa's Classic Hits with Jeff Winfield. Forgotten 45 at 345 happens on this singer's 56th birthday. She, in fact, wrote all the songs for her first album when she was only 16 years old.

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1: KCRG TV9 First Alert Forecast, warm and muggy, slight chance of storms in 88. Slight chance of storms tonight, 71, hot and humid tomorrow. Slight chance of storms, a high of 90. Southwest winds, 5 to 15 today, light southeast winds tonight. Partly cloudy and hot Wednesday, a high near 92. Slight chance of storms Thursday, we're up near 89. I'm TV9 meteorologist Joe Winters on 105.7 KOKZ, Iowa's Classic Hits.

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Iowa's Classic Hits. Our Forgotten 45 at 345 is from a singer who turns 56 today. And I've got her first ever number one song from 1988 coming up. Show.

0: From the Cedar Valley to the Corridor, we're delivering the biggest playlist for the workday.
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0: 1057 KOKZ, Iowa's Classic Hits. Our Forgotten 45 at 345 is from birthday girl Debbie Gibson. And Foolish Beat, that was her first ever number one song. Born on August 31st of 1970, Debbie became the first female artist to write, produce, and sing a number one song with that tune you just heard when it went all the way to number one. In fact, her debut album, Out of the Blue, was released in August of 87, sold 3 million copies, Only in My Dreams, Shake Your Love, the title track, and of course, Foolish Beat. But like most teen idols, that success, at least on the charts, didn't last long. She had one more number one song in 89, and by 90, she was done releasing top 40 songs. Of course, she's acted in TV, movies, and Broadway, even did a season of Dancing with the Stars. Happy 56th birthday to Debbie Gibson. You can check out the video of Foolish Beat. It's up on our blog page at 1057kokz.com.
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Easy, Iowa's Classic Hits with Jeff. Yesterday, I was out running errands, and I was listening to Casey Kasem's American Top 40, and he was telling the story about how back in 1983, the Police became the fastest group ever to sell out. I think it was the Meadowlands in New Jersey, 60,000 seats sold. The ticket price, $17.50. Can we go back? Here are the Police on KOKZ.

0: Eagles and Lion Eyes on 105.7 KOKZ, Iowa's Classic Hits. You may have noticed it's a little more hot and humid, and will remain that way as we head officially into September tomorrow. Weather details are coming up. KOKZ welcoming the legendary Three Dog Night to Meskwaki Veterans Convention Center in Tama. The show is coming up on Friday night, September 11th, and we've got your chance to get in for absolutely free, and all you have to do is text the word DOG. 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You'll be entered for the chance to win one of five pairs of tickets to the show that we'll give away later this week. You get more details on that concert at
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1: KCRG TV9, First Alert Forecast, warm and muggy, slight chance of storms at 88. Slight chance of storms tonight, 71, hot and humid tomorrow. Slight chance of storms, a high of 90. Southwest winds, 5 to 15 today, light southeast winds tonight. Partly cloudy and hot Wednesday, a high near 92. Slight chance of storms Thursday, we're up near 89. I'm TV9 meteorologist Joe Winters on 105.7 KOKZ, Iowa's Classic Hits.

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WNBA taking a bit of a break because Team USA is on their way to Germany. Caitlin and the crew will play their first game on Friday against China. It's Huey Lewis in the news. 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

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We've got the 5 o'clock traffic jams. 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

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The afterworld. 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

1057 KOKZ, Iowa's classic hit. Stock up on those Busch lattes. Iowa football is back this Saturday afternoon as Iowa takes on Northern Illinois. And Wendy Brewer from Wellsburg, well, she's happy. She won a pair of season tickets to enjoy the Hawks all season long from KOKZ.

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0: 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Goodbye to You is from Scandal. More 5 o'clock traffic jams are underway. And your steamy First Alert forecast plus Tom Petty next on KOKZ.
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5: weather. KCRG TV9 First Alert Forecast. A slight chance of storms overnight will drop to 71. Hot, humid conditions on Tuesday. Slight chance of storms in 90. Slight chance of storms Tuesday night, a low of 71. South winds 5 to 10 overnight. Southwest at 5 to 15 on Tuesday. Partly cloudy Wednesday, a high of 92. A slight chance of storms both Thursday and Friday. ITV9 First Alert Storm Team Meteorologist Joe Winters on 105.7 KOKZ, Iowa's Classic Hits.

0: 1057 KOKZ, Iowa's Classic Hits. Hurt So Good is from John Mellencamp. More favorites on the way on this Monday afternoon. It's hard to believe that tomorrow is already September, and 1 week from today, Labor Day. Shall I give you the countdown till how many days until Christmas? Not yet.
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1: KCRG T9, First Alert Forecast. A slight chance of storms overnight will drop to 71. Hot, humid conditions on Tuesday. Slight chance of storms in 90. Slight chance of storms Tuesday night, a low of 71. South winds 5 to 10 overnight. Southwest at 5 to 15 on Tuesday. Partly cloudy Wednesday, a high of 92. A slight chance of storms both Thursday and Friday. TV9 First Alert Storm Team meteorologist Joe Winters on 105.7 KOKZ, Iowa's Classic Hits.

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105.7 KOKZ, Iowa's Classic Hits, where tomorrow is a Tunes Day on the Waters Wake Up Call from 5:30 until 10. Of course, Waters takes off to go fishing up at Ballard's on Thursday through the Labor Day weekend. Here's Belinda Carlisle. It's Mad About You on KOKZ.

0: 95.7 KOKZ, Iowa's Classic Hits, Level 42, and Something About You. Enjoy the rest of your Monday evening. Mr. Mike Davis is coming up next. 60 Minutes of Tunes will kick off with Elton John on KOK.
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4: Casey Kasem has unlocked the American Top 40 vaults and is replaying original shows from the 70s. This week, Casey takes you back to August 30th, 1975. That's when Ambrosia was holding on to yesterday. The Bee Gees were jive talking. The Carpenters played solitaire. And Morris Albert felt nothing more than feelings. You'll hear those songs and all the Top 40 hits from August 30th, 1975, right here on American Top 40, The 70s.
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